0: address of the caller.
1: Caller was out of 37, Quinn of Agra on 37.

0: 2200,
1: 730.
0: Good. Can you respond to the area of 91 Gore Road, Webster Fishing Game? Female callers reporting a vehicle struck hers and took off. She was unable to see the vehicle due to the weather. She's pulled over to the...
2: Are they at their residence?
0: There. She's heading towards the Douglas area.
3: He was on his way down there. I do believe that the caller told my partner that they were trying to put it in her backyard, so she might be out there.

0: 30 control.
1: 30.
0: The note says that she was almost hit, so she wasn't hit by another vehicle.
2: Stated she was hit, almost head on. She believes she was struck on the side of her vehicle, but she was hit.

just like that female is being very uncooperative. Highway's attempting to move the tree off of the stone wall that's been built right up against the side of the roadway. They're going to try and move the tree into the side of the road.

0: 200 control. 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
1: Whiskey 2818, VW 2818.
0: Please.

139 control. 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Can you just log zero damage to the stone wall?

0: 696. Can you respond to 45 Wickham Street, St. Joe's? Callers reporting there's a male party outside in the area at the church, screaming and yelling, trying to get in. All I can tell is he's wearing a black hoodie.
1: Appreciate it.

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1: Northwest Schoolhouse Road, there's a big tree in the gutter line that needs to be pushed up.

0: 11-1, I got a tree at the end of Helium 31. I got to get off the pond throw here.
1: Do you need coverage? Are you all set?
0: Came out of the woods over the guardrail on the 31. I'm going to try to get it over back over the guardrail real quick. There's no traffic right now.

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0: Control, who's your caller on this?
2: Booth out of 10 Maynard Street.

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1: All these doors, check okay, Sergeant, behind you.
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0: On Corbin right now with branches.
1: Just come give me the shop in about 3 minutes.
0: Received, I'll meet you there.

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I'm on the Southbridge, by the Southbridge line.

0: 31.
1: Just took a second call for that. They were stating that it's in front of 99. There is currently one of the neighbors that are out with a chainsaw that's trying to piece it down. I did advise them that you were en route.
0: Jeez, I'm just turning on to old Salford right now.

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1: Received, I'll pick him up and head down.

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He does have somebody en route to take care of this. Just a tree across the roadway.

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Male party states nephew, Paul Soon, was in his backyard intoxicated. He believes he's causing a disturbance. 18 Granite Street.

0: ask the caller if he does not want the male party there for the night.
1: It appears that way. He was rather difficult to get anything from as far as what his actual complaint was.
2: I just want to confirm it's Mr. Suma, correct?
1: Hey, sir.

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1: See myself. He was swearing, I'm gonna assume that he was, you know, partying ball in the last call.

taking snowarm assignment. I'll be fired. You're responding to the area of 121 Center Road, 3 Nichols College outside of Fell Student Center. Several people reporting arcing wires. Again, fire alarm, taking snowarm assignment. Stubby fire, 121 Center Road, outside of the Fell Student Center for arcing wires. Time of 21:24.

0: Stay seat to control. Well, I don't see anything as of yet. 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I've looked from Copper One all the way up to Healy Road. I don't see anything.
1: Right there.

0: Control 2, 420. Sir, just be advised, just took another 911 call from Michael, same RP, over at 18 Granite Street as the last one, stating that Mr. Suma had left. He hasn't seen him in like 25, 30 minutes. I did advise him that officers were there. He states he doesn't need any services right now. What's your pleasure?
1: Just flag it if he's not requesting any assistance.

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1: Overhaul.
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1: Control, I'll be out.
0: For the activation.
2: Front doors?

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1: Three doors in the front of the main entrance. 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It's only an entryway. There's a main door to get into the business. It's secured. We can't get any further.
0: Need to request the key holder.

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1: 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If you're looking at the building, it's to the right of the main entrance.
2: Go, we'll be clear.
0: Briefing.

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0: 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Fire alarm, medic 4, we're back in town available.
1: Fire alarm, medic 1.
2: Good one.
1: Webster University will create.

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1: 3.
0: A call from 25½ Lincoln Street stating that the building behind them, I believe it's the old Life Skills building that's off of Morris Street, that there is a male party in the back parking lot by the dumpster that looks, appears to be homeless and is banging on the dumpster over there, stating that it's creating a noise disturbance. Looking for somebody to speak to them.
1: Roger. I'm assuming everything is Mr. Sewell.
0: The RP did state that he was wearing a dark hoodie.

Thanks, Coffee. Alright, I located Mr. Suma on the backside of Life Skills. Stated he was just praying on his way home. He's been advised to keep it down and move along to his residence. Hopefully, soon it's clear.

0: P3, please.
1: Afternoon on LPS 7 to surrounding towns. Stand by for a bolo. Grafton on LPS 7, bolo for Mathridge, 5, Tango, November, Alpha, 6, 4, 5, TNA, 4, 6, correction, 4, 6 at the end. It's a 2014 Red DNW stolen from a resident tonight. It is believed to be operated without authority at this time. It's located, stop, hold, contact Grafton Police. Once again, that plate is 5, Tango, November, Alpha, 4, 6.

0: 501-508 Sawmill Road, film party stated her boyfriend got physical with her. She's currently hiding in her car. They are separated. Also stated he did not have any weapons. Again, 88 Sawmill Road.
1: Well, what's the

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1: Currently locked herself in the car. I still have her on the phone.
0: Roger. Ask her about any firearms or any weapons.
1: Nothing on him. 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
1: The last thing she knows is he locked her out of the house. Unsure where he is in the house at this time.

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0: 508-101. Sounds like some type of domestic in the background. 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
1: Do you have, what's the units available?
0: Let me check. 696.
1: Here.
0: I was wondering if we can send some units to Dudley. I have an open 901, probably some type of domestic at 5 Luthier Lane.
2: Control. I saw from 7:30. I'll head there. Perfect.
1: Direct. Thank you.
0: 20th off of Nathan Road.

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0: Our area 50 Slater Street for a male party yelling outside.
2: Yeah, it's going to be Paul Suma.
0: The same thing. My partner agrees.

0: 30 controls, the line's still open.
1: Fact, he disconnected with me. Sounds like it was a male party going to an argument with his dad. Tried getting information from him and he kept disconnecting.
0: Is there any history?
1: Since phone number doesn't come back in-house either.

0: Control, name and DOB when ready. Kenneth Matarosian, Sr., what's your address, sir?
1: 10-22-61.
0: 10-22-61.
2: Do you have a spelling on the last name?
0: Yeah. M-A-R-D-A-R.
1: D-I-R-O-S-I-A-N.
2: Tony, I copy it.
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3: 0501-36722. That's 501-36722. Should be a Kenneth Matarosian.

There you go. And between both parties, they both said they're going to be all right, staying there for the rest of the night. We'll be clear.

0: 很臭。What time do we place that male in custody?
1: 3:30.
0: Roger, thank you.

Control 730, 420. Mm-hmm. 74 Slater Street. I was reporting a male party that's yelling outside. Police is going to be Paul Suma. When I was disconnecting, the male stated that he was walking up onto the property playing with a flagpole.

0: if they can bring their prisoner over in about 10 minutes.
1: Sure. 21 votes later.

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1: Point.
0: All right, Mr. Suma states he's heading home. He's almost there at this time. He's been advised if we get any more calls on him, we may take a different route in regards to dealing with him. Should police units clear?

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Commercial fire alarm activation showing zone 014. Again, fire alarm is dispatching a still alarm for deadly fire. 128 Center Road, Nicholas College, Davis Hall. For commercial fire alarm activation showing zone 014. Coming to 631.

0: Fire Alarm Dispatching, UMD Webster EMS, 64 West Point Road, 94-year-old female fell, hurt her leg. Again, Fire Alarm Dispatching, UMD Webster EMS, 64 West Point Road, 94-year-old female fell and hurt her leg. 10 pounds, 705.
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0: 31 control. Alright, one of the poles is going to be pole 64, I think. It has a 64 and a 151 on it. It's in, right in front of 219. Side wire has snapped, and the tree is resting right on the line.
1: Follow.
2: C5 to Webster over LPS7. Hey, I'm unsure if it's a motor vehicle accident or not, but can you start firing EMS to 395 northbound at mile marker 4? I got a call for a vehicle off.

0: I'm striking a stall alarm for Webster Fire, along with EMS, Cruiser 321, you're responding 395 northbound, mile marker 4, C5 reporting a car off the roadway, unknown injuries. Again, fire alarm striking a stall alarm for Webster Fire, along with EMS, Cruiser 321, you're responding 395, it's going to be northbound, before exit 4, mile marker 4, for a car off the roadway, unknown injuries, 7-tone 722.
1: Ten four responded.

0: Do we have a vehicle description?
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1: 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Units responding to 395 northbound. 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
1: Four gods.
2: Can you confirm if it's in the median or off the right side of the road?
0: Door. It went off twice. They made contact with the key holder, they gave the wrong code.
3: I'm in your spawn arrival. It's going to be on the right side.
0: Where's it?

0: Oh, 4 to 5.
1: Four guys.
0: Operators of the vehicle, alert or reentry, no injuries, being evaluated by EMS.

0: Caitlin, is he roadblocked?
1: Negative. If the tree actually snaps the wires, it'll land in the roadway, but only one lane.
0: Okay.
1: It's not a very big tree. It just has a lot of leaves on it.
0: I have an audible alarm here. You said you spoke to a key holder. Was the key holder on site?
2: We spoke to him on the phone and they gave the wrong code.
0: Can you have a key holder respond here? Is actively going off here?
3: Fire alarm for medic 1. We're off at the hospital.

0: Alarm company called, keyhole reporting, they're going to be all set. They reviewed the cameras. I don't think it's going to be accidental.
1: Okay, does that alarm turn off after a period of time?
0: I'm sure.

그렇죠. All right, SP's on scene. 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

0: 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Area 7, Philo Road. Call reporting tree down on the wires, blocking the road and with the service off the house.
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0: We are clear 95 northbound. State troopers will maintain on scene till the tow truck arrives.
1: 741.

0: schedule. 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I'm not sure exactly where it is.
1: I'm on the phone with others. You'll be it is exactly where it was.
0: Somebody just drove by and told me that he couldn't get through because there's a tree blocking the road.

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1: Fine. They gave you an ETA of 815. You can clear out of that one.
0: If I can find that other one, give you a better location.
2: High Street in Southwest Maine right now. I'm unsure if it's they're referring to that one, if there's a different one in between.
0: Yeah, I guess it's probably going to be that one, but I'll just drive the rest of this road, see if I can

Control, that's good. 31 control. That's going to be the one. There's a cruiser out here with it.

0: Control pole number 2, copy. It is impassable. Could you notify grid?
1: I'm back with an ETA.

0: 20 control. Which is where the down line is located. It looks like there's partial power still going into the home. I advise her to stay in and stay away from the backyard and the front yard. And they've contacted their own electrician, and the area has been combed off. There's no traffic. Looks like the road is blocked off from 8 on, towards the 8 tail end of the road. No through traffic. Copy?
1: Good copy.

0: Did you get an ETA from the grid?
1: I did. They just called me. 8:20 is the best they're going to do. They're going to divert somebody when they're done somewhere else in Dudley.

Fire alarm is dispatching on New Webster EMS 5 at Beach Street. 81-year-old female fell, possibly has a broken arm and hit her head. Again, fire alarm is dispatching on New Webster EMS 5 at Beach Street. 81-year-old female fell, possibly has a broken arm and hit her head. Downtown 805.

0: Oh, well.
1: 42 Officer Nav, Parameter 1. I just had a female on 911. Not sure exactly what's going on. She was talking so fast. Male party in the background telling her to get rid of 94C, and then she quickly disconnected.

101 Control. Ask DOT, let them know that there is a branch or a small tree hanging out into the eastbound lane right before Tufts Hill on 197.

All right. We spoke with both parties, Melissa and Joe. Melissa is currently high. Joe is not. She got jealous, thinking that he's with some other woman, and she tried to enter the bedroom with using a broom handle, and that's what cut her finger. I'll take an OF on this. Joe's taken off for a little while while things cool down, and we'll be clear. There was no AMD domestic here.

Question of stolen alarm for Webster Fire, 116 East Main, Ocean State Job Lot, for commercial fire alarm activation, showing general fire alarm. Again, fire alarm is dispatching a stolen alarm for Webster Fire. You're responding 116 East Main, Ocean State Job Lot, for commercial fire alarm activation, showing general fire alarm. Terminal tone 852.

இன்ஜின் 4 ஃபாரம் So far as its fire alarm system is reading normal status at this point. Spoke with the store manager. He states that he has already put a request for a fire alarm company to come down and inspect the system. And your phone call.

0: 321-537. He starts at Birch Island Road. It's going to be right after the bridge. Caller reporting a gray SUV, a male party yelling at someone in the vehicle. Prior to that, the male party was on top of the hood of the car, and the vehicle was driving recklessly with him on it.
1: There you'll be responding.

0: Mr. Foggy over to Birch Island. 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They're still arguing.
1: Roger.
0: He's wearing colorful pajama bottoms.
2: Roger.
1: Alright, control, we're going home. Pass 5, Alpha Zulu Fox 955, AZS 955.

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0: Control 730. Just be advised, I just took a call from the Veterans Crisis Line. Reporting the mail party called them about this incident.
1: Okay. Well, all right, Riku.

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He's going to grab some belongings, get in his vehicle, and take off. 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
1: I see that. It's great.

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1: Where is it?

0: final dispatching on duty with your mask, responding 71 East Main Street, in front of KFC by the roadway. Remote party fell, possible broken leg. Again, Farland's dispatching on duty, whoops EMS. Responding 71 East Main, front of KFC, closest to the road for a 38-year-old male who fell, possible broken leg. Time to 952.
1: Two six one control.

0: 7 Patrol. I didn't know anything about this tree that's down on Birch Island. I'm going to need a detail. National Guard's going to call one in. And I'll enter it. I don't know if fire and EMS know about it. I'll give them a call.
1: Kevin, do you have the location of where it's impassable?
0: Front's on the bad corner. I don't have a number. Might be in the log from last night.
1: Roger. I tried looking. I couldn't find it.
0: Kevin, you said that came down on 311?
2: That's what Highway 1 told me.
0: Put it at probably 91 Birch Island Road.

0: 好了，那就放了吧。
1: Alarm to both Webster Fire and EMS. Just be advised, 91 Birch Island Road is going to be impassable. Again, 91 Birch Island Road is going to be impassable.、They have a tree.

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1: 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Fire alarm, we're going to be clear, returning.

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0: C1 to 3-1. I just spoke with Grid. 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
1: Hey, thank you.

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0: service, PD, C8. Number 90 Apple Road, looks like that mailbox was struck by this vehicle. My officers went up to the Brimfield line. He's not on our side. He may have continued down into Brimfield, the Warren side also. Again, the only thing that party could give us was a gray Toyota with a single male occupant.
1: Where is he from?

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0: 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Cincinnati westbound, 12 Bravo for a single car accident with injury.
1: Auburn has an EMS, 290 westbound, 12 Bravo, single car.
2: Control. I'll be at Birch Island, the detail 511.

Fire alarm is dispatching a fill alarm for Webster Fire. Response 37 Lake Parkway, St. Constantine Helen Church, for the commercial central station fire alarm activation showing right front church smoke detector. Repeat, this is a fill alarm. 37 Lake Parkway, St. Constantine Helen Church, for the commercial central station fire alarm activation showing right front church smoke detector. 10:44.

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1: The Toyota Camry begin in your town.
0: Here's it started in Brimfield on Apple Road. The party was in the area of 10 Warren Road, which is a little section of our town, and apparently turned around, went back into the Brimfield side. Our officers did not make contact going up Brookfield Road.

Rehab 78 to Southbridge Fire Alarm on Orange. Yeah, I received the direct call. Would you mind paging out Rehab 78 to the town of North Brookfield, 303 North Main Street for a second alarm building fire?

We have 78 to the town of North Brookfield at 303 North Main Street. The second alarm building fire in District 7 requesting. We have 78, 303 North Main Street in the town of North Brookfield for second alarm building fire.

7 is requesting the FIU team to the town of North Brookfield at 303 North Main Street. Again, 667 is requesting the FIU team to the town of North Brookfield at 303 North Main Street.

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1: Any ties to Webster?

Pretty control. All right, there's a couple section where there's branches on the wires, not trees. Doesn't appear any are ripped down at this point. It's going to be pole number 4.

resting on the wires connecting new 64 Freeman. And then the second is going to be branches closer to 45 Freeman, as well as 43 Freeman. Pretty much.

resting on the wires connecting to 64, Freeman. And then the second is going to be branches closer to 45, Freeman. As well as 43, Freeman. Pretty much the whole street.

Dispatching a still alarm for Webster Fire, 116 East Main Street, Ocean State Job Lot, for the Central Station Fire Alarm Activation, just showing fire alarm. While on the phone, it said that it was restored. Again, fire alarm is dispatching a still alarm for Webster Fire, 116 East Main Street, Ocean State Job Lot, for the commercial Central Station Fire Alarm Activation. While I was on the phone with them, they said it was restored. Turn tone 1225.

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0: Be advised, they also reporting a

EMS, 52 Schofield Ave. It's going to be for a 20-year-old female party who's 28 weeks pregnant, having a panic attack. Again, fire and dispatching on duty, Dudley EMS, 52 Schofield Ave. For a 28-year-old female party who's also 28 weeks pregnant, reported she's having a panic attack. Temple 1230 AM.

0: Control Caesar Swarm 301.
1: Right.
0: Can you start through that medical on Schofield Ave? My partner's still on the phone on 911. I believe something else is going on in the background.

0: control any of the.
1: Have asthma, difficulty breathing. When I was dispatching, I did hear him talking about how they were having an argument, that somebody was going to call the police. Said I don't have specifics, just heard that, so there was something else going on.
0: Just say no power, just restored at the church.

0: Greg, would that have stopped my radio from transmitting from the House of Correction?
1: Work from there.
0: Even though it's like a refusal tone.
1: Yeah, I would expect you to be out of range there. It's, it wouldn't cover, and certainly not beyond Worcester.
0: But at see if that was here yesterday. Thank you.

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Live wire down with parking.

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1: Good.
0: So far as it starts, we continue on case with a malfunction in the system. Store manager's trying to figure out the situation with his officers to contact and get a fire system personnel down at the store.

maximum control. Can you copy this number down, please? 508-344-8305. And her name is Donna. Can you try to reach out to her? That's the grandmother here. We're looking for somebody to come watch the kids while that female gets transported for evaluation at the hospital.

0: 6-1. 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
1: Can she respond to the residents here and watch the kids? Right now, the fiance and his father are there. You need to fill her in about her granddaughter going to the hospital and whatnot.

can you add 6ZZL31? That comes back to the Beyonce's father that's on scene with him.

Judy Webster, EMS, 91 North Main Street. It's going to be for a 27-year-old male car. He's having severe stomach pain radiating into his chest. And fire and dispatching on Judy Webster, EMS, 91 North Main Street, apartment 2. 27-year-old male party, severe abdominal pain radiating to his chest. Thomas Holmes, 1334. Medic 4.

0: Which way did you go?
1: Albie Derpy, go down W Southbridge, come up Tracy, and then probably check Northwest as well.
0: I'll go the opposite way and check that way for now.
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A first alarm for a deadly fire. Respond to the intersection of Village Street at West Main Street for a tree possibly smoking on the power line. Called in by a passerby. Again, fire alarm is striking. A first alarm for deadly fire. Village Street at West Main Street for a tree leaning on the power line and the tree was smoking. Called in by a passerby. Town Phone 1350.

is recoding the first alarm for Village Street at West Main Street. Now take reports of flames and smoke coming from that tree against the power lines. Again, fire alarm is recoding the first alarm for Village Street at West Main Street. Taking reports of flames and smoke coming from the tree on the power lines. 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

0: Control. Tree on fire. There was just a pretty loud bang, so I think it's probably no power anymore. So West Main, right across from, I think, 40, maybe right across from 39, West Main.
1: Right. Hey,

have West Main shut down. 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I have it shut down at West Main and Village. Outside that I'm able to shut down.

0: this power outage, it took out the power to the lights down here at West Main. So the intersection here is a mess. When he's available, I'm handling for now.
1: Talking.

0: customer number for this call? 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
1: 5214.
2: I have the intersection shut down here, Wolf. The westbound side of 197.
3: I received a fire on scene. Can I help out with that to back me up on one?
2: I blocked at Williams. I will see if I can get one of these vehicles to take over for me.

0: 31 Control. 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
1: We may be familiar with the female parties, so we, I'm looking for it.

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Alright, I'm transporting the reporting party, James, back to WPD. He's going to wait for his ride to pick him up there. Starting mileage. 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

0: I'm looking to send over a package, I mean ARs for summons, pull over juvenile.
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Is there anything else? 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

0: 301. 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Can I send her over? 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
1: Hey, go ahead.

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1: On the line, I'm going to send it over.
0: Green team.

Control to 5 for 5. Check the area of 57 Mill Road. Caller's reporting a tree that fell down and is hanging on the wires. My caller did state she already notified National Grid as well, and they told her to call the police.

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Fifty-nine Claybart. With 5 November Papa Charlie 76. 5 NPC 76.

0: 21,200.
1: Receive. Just be advised, 21, I'm looking at the registered owner's VOP. He's got several possession charges as well as an open case for operating after revoked license back last month.
0: Receive. Thank you.
2: 21 control. He's not in the vehicle. I have the operator. Sierra 89994730. S89994730 also.

0: 200. Does she know the registered owner?
1: I'm going to go ask right now.
0: If she does, the registered owner's girlfriend is the one we have an immediate threat to serve. Allegedly, she lives on School Street, but I don't know if it's been able to be served yet.
1: Where is it?

0: 45 control.
1: Is halfway down, but it's not interfering with any power lines. That'd be more of a homeowner issue. I'll be clear.

这个问题很重要。It's going to be a verbal for speed. We'll be clear.

Dispatching on duties of the EMS, responding number 2 4th Ave. It's going to be from 1.5-year-old male child. Mom's reporting that he's having difficulty breathing, on and off turns blue. He is crying at this time. And firearms dispatching on duties of the EMS, 2 4th Ave, for 1.5-year-old male child. Mother's reporting that he's having difficulty breathing at times, does turn blue, but he is conscious and crying at this time. Comes from 1611.

Corch Ave. Speak with my caller named Ashley. She's reporting her 14-year-old daughter just beat up her 11-year-old son. She declined any EMS services. No weapons involved. She's looking to speak to an officer.

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1: 36.

cylinder control passenger. 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B-R-I-T-T-A-N-Y. 8178. I'll take it.

It's going to be the Thompson Road Dunkin' Donuts, closer to the lake. Mass Range 3 Kilo Delta Delta 76 3KDD 76.

0: Lundstrom. I'll be clear. It's going to be a citation warning for speed. I have my number when you're ready.
1: How was that?
0: 577-233 Alpha Echo. 577-233-88.

0: Femi, North Carolina, 0000-481-80722. Four zeros, 481-80722.
1: We spoke to all parties involved. 301's going to pull on the left on it, and we'll file a report with DCF.
2: Control. Can you just assign me an OF on this call?
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0: 321-231.
1: 1.
0: I have a neighbor reporting that she heard her female neighbor ask for somebody to call the police. She believes it may be some type of disturbance, but unsure. 1 Pearl Street.
2: Okay. Who resides there?

0: 上下で倒すのが確認。It's going to be Mike Alpha, Alpha, Alpha, 53, M-A, A-A, 53, East Main, by Wickham.
1: Two and up.

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0: 31 Second Island Road. Can you assist 11-year-old child who's out of control, throwing things at mom for the last several hours, swearing? She did originally ask for EMS. Do you want me to start them and have them staged, or do you want to evaluate?
1: We'll evaluate first. History there.

0: Two under control, passenger.
1: I'll take EMS. I don't.
2: On each other. 31, you requesting EMS?
1: Affirm.
2: Why don't you go with your passenger?
0: 08 823 743.

Carol, I was dispatching the on-duty Webster EMS. You'll be responding. Number 1, Pearl Street. Department number 2, meet PD on scene for an eval and a male party. Again, fire alarm is dispatching neon duty, Webster EMS, number 1, Pearl Street, apartment number 2, meet PD on scene, requesting EMS for an eval and a male party.

0: 96. Well, I'm saying that she has a lot of behavioral issues. Did make a general 2-5 statement, no means stated.
1: Okay, I have them. I'll be out.

0: 希望你很舒服。
1: Hold her up. It's going to be crim map 577258 Alpha Echo 577258 AE for suspended op in number plate violation. We're just waiting on a ride.
2: Go ahead. Be clear. The female is voluntarily going up to the hospital. She's just struggling postpartum. The husband was given our advocate's information, and I'll be sending her an email.

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1: Zero for the person taking over operation. 620-76-742. 620-76-742. I'll take you when you get it.

0: Two engine control. We're going to be clear. I'll take an AR, please.
1: Our alarm is dispatching the on-duty Webster EMS. You'll be responding 26 Cutler Street, apartment number 1, 59-year-old male, difficulty breathing, and has COPD. Again, fire alarm is dispatching the on-duty Webster EMS, number 26 Cutler Street, apartment number 1, 59-year-old male, difficulty breathing, and has COPD.
2: Medic 1.

0: 96 Central. I spoke with the daughter. Peace restored. Mother was advised of the CRA process through court, and she has resources through Riverside. We're going to be clear.
1: And just want to file
2: clear 26, Cutler.

0: Control to Dudley Webster unit, standby for a bolo out of Uxbridge. 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Female left her residence yesterday at 6 a.m. and was last known to be in the area of Connecticut State Police, Danielson area, making statements that she works for them. This female is known to have bipolar, schizophrenia, PTSD. She's been off her medications for the past 2 months and has a history of Section 12 situations. She's known to do harm to herself and is also known to be in possession of a law enforcement badge, knives, and will identify herself as a law enforcement. A dog is also in the vehicle with her as well. If located, stop, hold, and will contact Uxbridge.
1: One of them.

0: Sutton to Mulberry, over LPS 7. The plates on that vehicle come back to a blue Lincoln. Is that the vehicle the plates were on, or was it attaching?
1: Stand by, 7 5, 5.

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over to the Crowning Town and stay alive for April over LPS 7. 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Start tinted windows. Took off from an officer, last known area, was like stop, going northbound, 4146. If found, stop, hold, contact Mildred, and below.

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1: Fire alarm is testing tones for the Dudley Fire Department, WNGM 836, clear 1800 hours.
0: Alarm testing tones for Webster EMS, WPKZ 854, clear 1800 hours.

McFarland, this is dispatching me on duty, Webster EMS, number 7, Granite Street, apartment number 2, 43-year-old male with severe abdominal pain, possible food poisoning. Fire alarm is dispatching me on duty, Webster EMS, number 7, Granite Street, apartment number 2, 43-year-old male with severe abdominal pain, possible food poisoning.

Control Love Civilian, it's standby for Ebola out of Millbury, PC for arrest. Units Bolo for Mass PC, 5 Victor Delta Zulu 83, 5 VDZ 83, it's going to be 2008, winking, color blue, it's revoked for insurance, operated by a male party wearing a baseball cap, vehicle fled from a motor vehicle stop,

0: Central to Webster W unit, stand by for a Bolo out of Millbury, PC for arrest. Units Bolo for Mass PC, 5 Victor Delta Zulu 83, 5 VDZ 83, it's going to be 2008 Lincoln, color blue, it's revoked for insurance, operated by a male party wearing a baseball cap, vehicle fled from a motor vehicle stop, last seen headed towards the North Main Street in the area of 146, PC to arrest, located stop hold, contact Millbury.
1: Sir, do you want to have it?
0: Just want to have it.

Fire alarm checking. Still alarm at Simon Webster Fire. 3 Hill Street for alarm sounding. No smoke or fire showing. Again, fire alarm checking. Still alarm at Simon Webster Fire. 3 Hill Street for a fire alarm sounding in the common areas. No smoke or fire showing. Time zone 18:32. Fire alarm medic 4. Medic 4, you can show us transporting one to Webster.

0: 301.
1: 55 Oxford Ave to the Boys and Girls Club. 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
0: Received. You contacted a key holder?
1: They made contact with the key holder, Ronaldo, who was requesting dispatch.
0: Received.

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1: 45.
0: Can you let the A-frame ladder and bring it to the rear stairway, please?
1: Appreciate it.

0: 06 Control. Ebola going to respond.
1: We have police response.
0: If you have any contact info, can you reach out to them? 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

0: I left a message with who we have listed as the key holder.
1: Roger.
2: Undetermined or well activated the detectors in the stairways. 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
1: 206, we're answering you. 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
0: Okay, so the front doors into the foyer area, one of them was not secure. You can't get into the building, though. It's just the foyer area that you can gain entry to. So we're going to secure this front door. If somebody should call you back, just let them know. We'll be clearing.

Control 4 for 5. Do you happen to have a name or a dispo for that lobby call?